Hey, you know, everybody's talking about the good old days, right? Everybody, the good old days, the good old days. Well, let's talk about the good old days. Come to think of it, as bad as we think they are, these will become the good old days for our children. But why don't we try to remember?

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Try to remember. 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Oh, why does it seem that the past is always better? We look back and we think the winters were warmer, the grass was greener, the skies were bluer, and smiles were bright.

Darling, as I write this letter, here's hoping you're thinking of me. My mind's made up. So long until...

I got no plans for next Sunday. Got no plans for today. Every day is Blue Monday.

Garden State. 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Yes, I've been waiting

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I had a country station on, and she reached and turned it. Said she couldn't stand the sound of a steel guitar. We hit the town to catch the early movie. And old Chris Christopherson played the leading role. I said, "That's my man." She said, "Who's he?" So I jumped up and said, "Girl, we gotta go."

said, "You must be joking. Ain't no excuse for having taste that bad." Then I asked her if she'd heard of Alan Jackson. And she said, "Didn't he sing that song called Where Were You?" I said, "Yeah, but girl, that man's a living legend." She said, "Really? I thought he..."

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And without a goodnight kiss, I jumped back in my truck, turned on some Hank and Crank it loud.

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But I find a darkened corner, 'cause I still miss someone. Though I never got over it.

I wonder if she's sorry for leaving what we've begun. Now there's someone for me somewhere, and I still miss someone.

but I still miss that someone. Ooh, there's gotta be someone somewhere, and I still miss